0: Pardon me, I have unfinished business.
1: Long distance call from France.
2: Person to person? Armand.
1: 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Dan, chérie.
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1: Cheers.
0: Cheers with our names on it.
2: You know, every now and then, I think you might like to hear something from us. Nice and easy.

0: this Halloween?
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2: My tools were out stealing hubcaps on Letterman track. How do you like that? I can't believe it. Danny Zuko turned jock and strutted in. What are you doing, deserting us?
3: Well, you guys can't follow a leader all your lives, can you?
2: Oh, come on, guys. You know you mean a lot to me. It's just that Sandy does, too, and I'm going to do anything I can to get her. That's it.

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2: We like to think we have some form of control still, making our constant binary choices and voicing our equally shallow opinions more loudly or quietly. Most people can't even decide what color to wear or which burger to eat. What the fuck does it matter, man? Autonomy is an illusion. Pulled over our eyes and shoved down our tongues.

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1: Person to person? Armand.
0: Who else? 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
1: Oui, oui.
2: Would you care to want to see?
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1: Cheers.
0: Cheers with our name tag.
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1: 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Informació, entreteniment i la teva música. 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